0: Dillon.
1: Okay. Venue is going to be 10912 Miller's Mill Road. Caller is going to be a female, stated that she found some inappropriate pictures of her husband on the laptop, and then he ripped the laptop out of her hand. She is very upset.
0: Where?
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Two-story residential structure, nothing showing up.

0: 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Sounds like it's going to be a false alarm. All incoming can slow down.
1: Clear for 274, false alarm. All incoming can slow down.

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0: 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It's going to have a plate of Edward Nora Zebra 392.
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1: 13391 Garber Road. Have a 16-year-old female out with her mother in front of the residence making some suicidal comments. Does have a history of cutting herself. Like I said, mother is currently out with her in the front yard and doesn't have a plan, doesn't want to dispose of it because she just can't be trusted. Mom's saying that she can't be trusted with the other kids in the house. There are guns in the home, but they're locked up, and we're getting EMS staged.
0: Clear route.

LifeCare Ambulance, respond in stage, 13391 Garber Road, Constantine, 13391 Garber Road, Constantine, cross of Brick Chapel Road and Schaefer Road, respond in stage for a suicidal female, timeout 2024.

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0: That mail is going to be suspended off. Signal 3 is throwing a signal out of Ohio with in-state pickup only. 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
1: Claire, you went digital, is that no further? Claire, break 75, 29, 75.

0: Well, then you can cancel checks. 29 from 23. Is the male half inside now?
1: Roll again with Lester.
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1: 4204, go ahead.
0: It's going to be on a Coleman mini bike. Looks like we got Lincoln, William, George, Paul, Charles, Mary, Lincoln, Charles, Zero, Lincoln, Adam, 277927.
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0: 6130 Central. Start towards East Kelsey and East Street. He's got a subject on line saying that a black male named Marcus fired a gun at him. We're just trying to get further at this time. 25, can you head that way as well, please?
1: Show me out. Central, where'd the male subject go?
0: Where he went, callers not being very forthcoming. Just say that it was a black male named Marcus, wearing a gray hoodie, unknown what kind of gun he had. Male turned around and fired something at the CP. It broke his window. He says he thinks it's a gun, but now he's saying that he's not sure.
2: Civil data, no checks.
0: Clear. Break. 61 units. It looks like they may be in the alley behind.

0: 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I got them in the house. I'm going to need a couple more units here.
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0: Central 6125, who's the caller?
1: To me, Rachel Jeske.
0: Where is he at?
1: I've never been a white pickup.
0: Okay, can you call him and have him come back to East, please? Clear.
1: Taxi 125, can you verify, are you guys at 301 East?
0: Hey, from.
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0: 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Can you advise on the horsepower for the mail again?
1: Mark, M-A-R-C, Patrick Keeler.

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1: Yes, my apologies if you would.
0: You're all good. Your number is going to be KMA. What happened? Your number is going to be 1572-1572.
1: 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Thank you very much.

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0: 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Hey, okay, Ethan Rao.
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2: Oh.

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2: Go ahead.
1: That's Taylor guy. Was he no loss?

0: Okay, go ahead.
1: So send it out of Indiana. Does have a signal out of Indiana. However, it looks like it's in-state pickup only for them.
0: Not out of our county, though.
1: That's correct. I'm not seeing anything out of our county or our state.
0: Clear. Thank you. I appreciate it.
2: Central.
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2: 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Just advising.

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1: 47.
0: 62121 Constantine Road. Going to be across from this address on the west side of the road next to the mailbox. There are two deer that need dispatched.
1: I'm clear.

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0: Hey, okay, has the mic. I am 10-8.
1: Alright, clear.
0: Have the Lowlands reported a larceny of one of those in recent history, haven't they?
1: We're just wondering, were you asking for a bike?
0: Yeah, see if you got any reported stolen mini bikes.

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1: We've gone back a couple weeks and had not seeing any reports of any mini bikes being stolen.
0: Clear, thanks for checking.
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7529 Central, copy one. 55871 Frank Jones Road, have a suicidal male, no weapons on him at this time, we're getting EMS staged. Station 2, respond and stage, 55871 Frank Jones Road, 55871 Frank Jones Road, respond and stage for a suicide, PD en route, timeout 2151.

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0: Priority 2 for a suicidal male, 55878 Frank Jones Road. We do have PD en route from Centerville. It's going to be a 29-year-old male, currently constantly breathing, having some suicidal ideation tonight. He has not currently done anything to injure himself. He's not being violent. He did state that he was transported to TRER either yesterday or the day before for suicidal ideation. He now wants to hurt himself more because he was not taken to Sturgis.
1: 214, clear on the further. Thank you.

4-7-9. The second caller who called in regarding hitting this deer out here, can you put her phone number in the nose for me?

0: 35 39 a moment.
1: Okay. 29 Central. Your CP did just call back in on 911 as you were pulling into the driveway and then said there was no change and disconnected.
0: Sure.

0: Central from 214.
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0: 6130 Central. Caller did say that he was pretty upset. He flashed his flashlight at an officer, didn't say who, and he said that they didn't stop, so he said he's going to wait out there until someone shows up.
1: I copy. I'm across, so
0: I'm clear.

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0: 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Close it up.
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0: Suspicious as shell, 215 East Chicago Road. White male wearing no shirt, came in and asked the workers to call because he said he needed help, was not able to specify what kind of help he needed.
1: Clear.

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0: 204 Central.
1: 4.
0: Not sure if this is related to Shell. We're getting a call from 211 South State Street, caller saying that there's a white male came up to his address asking for help, said he was out of his heart medications. Caller's not able to give us any sort of description other than he's a white male. We're going to get medics started that way.
1: Yeah, a little clear.
0: Not clear.
2: Hey, Central, I'm with one male on a bike, wouldn't I have

Life Care Ambulance, respond 32 for 911 medical, 211 South State Street, White Pigeon, 211 South State Street, White Pigeon, cross of West Murray and West Hotchin. 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

0: just made a mechanic. Going off on a mechanic.
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2: 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What priority?
0: Priority 3 is fine.
2: Okay.

0: We're northbound on State. Coming up on Chicago if you want to update life here.
1: Northbound State, coming up to Chicago.
0: He's walking. Won't give any information, so he's not getting in my car.
1: Okay.
0: You didn't get a name from him, did you?
1: We're at 211, his name was Jim Wilson.
0: He told me Joshua Brown, so we got two different names.
1: Not unclear.

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1: Down 7. 9, clear. Have a good night.

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1: Joshua Joseph Brown, New York, 9479, the Valley.
0: That's fine, just put that, attach it to the complaint, please. He's heading over to Scott Carter's house. This is going to get interesting.
1: I'm clear.

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0: Okay, 7517 Central.
1: Also.
0: Just be advised, when you make your way into White Pigeon, PD is going to be following this male. He's still walking around on foot. They're going to be currently at the laundromat on 12, on the corner of 12 and Miller. Again, corner of 12 and Miller. I'll advise you as they keep moving.
1: Where?

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1: Where is that?
0: Central, 5447, same traffic.
1: Clear, 47.

That's a 4204. The ambulance is here. He's walking down Chicago. He's almost on the railroad tracks. 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
1: November.
0: We're coming up on Kalamazoo and 12.
1: No clears. Looks like they're going to be just east of 131 near the railroad tracks on 12.
0: Clear. Did this patient call or did somebody else call in or what's the deal?
1: It was originally a PD call down at the gas station, and then we got a second call quite some time later from a third-party person who said that there was a male outside asking for medics, and then he took off on foot and doesn't want to stop and talk to me. He just keeps walking around. Said he was having heart problems. Checked that. Didn't advise heart problems, just said he was out of his heart medication.
0: Clear.

0: 94204, he is at track 6 to westbound.
1: Clear, at the track still westbound.

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0: He's westbound through the Speedway gas station in Montville Township, hence no longer my problem, 10A.
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1: Yep, close it out.
0: I'm clear.
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0: That's affirmative.
1: Clear, thank you.

0: 9929 from Central Falcon. Carry First Jersey, Newman Avenue. Caller's advising between Newman and West, someone's lighting off some fireworks. Due to she believes a firework hit the building because she had a pow into the building.
1: I'll clear. I'll go take a look.

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1: Detached.
0: I'm 47, how with you?
1: Affirmative.
0: Okay, can you fly over the speedway for that male that I punched before that was a little bit ago? He's there asking for help again.
1: Yeah, we'll check him out.

0: Sign for 5427.
1: Okay.
0: Where's the nearest life here? You know, you know, if you have.
1: No,
0: you
1: can't do that.
0: I can't turn your call on them. They can see that. Requesting a ride again to Three Rivers Hospital.
1: Christopher, I'll check and see what one class. 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
0: Were you clear on that?
1: I'm clear. Right now we're trying to figure out if he's going to wait or not, so I just say.
0: I'm clear. Do you want me to have one of them start that way at least?
1: Yeah, it wouldn't hurt right now.

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1: Go ahead.
0: Like being out from service to your location 43, if it's at any point that needs to be upgraded or disregarded.
1: Okay, I'm clear.

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1: Plus.
0: Yes, sir. Meeting on this for lost property. Please help me out with

0: didn't come through.
1: Congress in Ottawa.
0: Okay. Okay, I'll

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1: Fire.
0: What a EMS unit do we have on the way?
2: We have Lake Pier 7513 heading your way.
0: Are they coming from Sturgis?
2: Okay, from there about 10 minutes out. 10 minutes out.
0: I'm clear.

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0: Okay. 5447 Central.
1: 47.
0: Medics were coming in party 3. Did they meet that 3?
1: Negative.

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1: 675, go ahead.
0: Sorry about that. I'm confused on my call. I'll be in and out from the station.
1: Hey, from 675, Lake Pierre is just requesting activation of 7598 for a Priority 3 lift assist on Big Hill Road due to their 30 minute ETA.
0: 675, thanks.
1: Five for units, looking five.
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0: 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They're going to be around the 3 room, following them up there. If you could call security and advise them, they're not real happy right now.
1: Okay, sir.

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1: Hey, same service earlier.
0: Okay, I just want to make sure.

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1: Some crap.

0: Speedway, he found himself on a roll caller, said that he was legal to human and asked them to call because he was assaulted by someone.
1: Clear.
0: 30, can you clear that way as well? Sounds like Wesley is now going to be in the store yelling at the caller.
2: 29's headed that way.
0: Okay.
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1: Can you contact that worker at Speedway and get their information for us in the notes?
0: Just confirming the one that called for your mail.
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1: 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He claims he was following him. It just sounds like they're both just traveling southbound on 131.

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1: Hey, from 714 denial.
0: I got you en route. Your patient is going to be a 64-year-old male. He is conscious and breathing, woke up with a rectal bleed. They're advising bright red blood in the toilet and having some general weakness.

Central 6130, traffic stop. Michigan Plague 1, Queen, Robert King, 6-5. I'll be on 8th and Michigan. It's going to be on a blue Chevy sedan.

Central from 9. The North Washington Street call, you can close it out. Nice was there. The building manager left all those lights on.

one. One, two, seven, three, three, Riverside Drive. This call is calling about people driving around her house. She said she's leaving for work, but she was still like,

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1: Check on 10. 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

Central 5491. Good morning, Swimming Service. I'll be on the 1700. Myself and 5497 are staying in the Polestar area. If you need anybody, let us know, please.

0: 1216 Griffith Street, 1216 Griffith Street, priority 1 for cardiac, further 1 and out, such clear.
1: Sand Creek, you show 714, 724 and out.
0: Clear 714, 724. I got you on route. Wife just found male subject on the ground, advising there is blood on the floor. She's unable to move him.
2: Therefore, we're

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1: 46.
0: You can go ahead and clear it. There's not really any vehicles around the house. Just regular vehicle traffic on Riverside. I'll swing around to North River and Patterson for the traffic after.
1: Okay.
2: 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Central clear, 735.

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0: 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They have an asset assigned coming from Elkhart.

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1: They're on the phone right now. The first one declined due to weather. They're trying to get it reassigned to another helicopter.
0: Turn that, please.

0: 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They're still checking the status for the next flight.
1: We're going to go direct.

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I'm going to be Shimmel in Island Hills.

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0: 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He had two dogs with him walking on the trail behind the apartments. 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

214. Your patient is a 90-year-old male. They're advising he is shaking. He had a fall about 6 hours ago, general weakness, having some difficulty breathing. He is not on the ground. They got him back up into bed. He just started a new medication yesterday and not sure if he's having some kind of reaction. He is currently conscious and alert. Q14 is clear.

Station 2, Top Palace. Going to be room A112, bed 1. Going to be for a patient they're advising unresponsive. Check that 83-year-old male, unresponsive, not breathing.

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1: 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Stated that her friend texted her and said there's a Christine subject with him and she won't get out of the car if I show up tomorrow.

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1: Should be Beacon Med 1 is en route that direction.
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Now, that's clear.

0: Life Carrier 75 11 Central. We're going to call on Eagley Road within a little bit of UTA.
1: I'm clear. I got you en route. Patient is a 73-year-old female. They're advising in and out of consciousness, is altered. She does have a pacemaker and CHF.

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1: 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I'll be on the Twin County follow up. I won't have any service. If you need me, you can.

going to be a Wisconsin pickup truck plate, C. Charles, U. Union, W. William, 4417, C. U. W., 4417, expiration 2026, truck plate. I'm going to be Hackman and Baroque.

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0: Yeah, go on. 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
0: Just confirming, this is a two-vehicle PI. I had a report of a car deer accident there.
1: It's car deer, one vehicle. Go ahead and tell them station 30 for debris and roadway to the police. We're checking on injuries.
0: Sounds clear.
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0: from 260.
2: 260, go ahead. It's going to be a single car versus multiple deer. No injuries at this time. We have a lot of debris in the field at this time. And all station 2 can disregard.
0: That's clear. No injuries, lots of debris in the field. 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
0: Just confirming, that is your guys' coverage area. Do you need Station 3 for debris?
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0: To respond for debris in the roadway from a car deer accident. North Main and 131. North Main and 131. 211 respond for debris in the roadway from a car deer accident. That's clear. That's it. So.
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0: for that car gear, we do have fire and rattle cannon tickets to the road.
1: It happened on North Main?

0: 27 from Trump, from 61.2.
1: From?
0: Your CP for that is 1096. Wait a second.
1: Sure, why not?

0: 5527 from Central. State, signal 3, not seeing anyone.
1: That's clear, he's not at this address. Did he request a TX or in-person contact?
2: 27 from 14.
1: Pardon?
2: He's at the sheriff's office, we're talking to him now.
1: One more, 75-14.

0: 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You can close that on our part.
1: 7512.

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1: I'm clear. I got you en route. Your patient is going to be a 21-year-old female currently sitting in the urgent care with her caseworker. She's having some homicidal thoughts. She is currently conscious and alert, not being violent or aggressive. You should be cleared in at this time. We are starting PD that way as well, but she's being cooperative.

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Central clear, 1116.

0: like to hear a total pony on the same show. Well, if anyone wants to think Joe, you chose been around for that call at 56 Featherstone. We have a 12-1-2-minute ETA for the rest of the call.
1: I'm clear. I got you on Raul. Caller called back advising that subject got out of the vehicle. He's going to be late 30s, early 40s, now stating he thinks he broke his back.
0: Clear, one patient out
1: about
2: back entry for 11 hours.
1: That's clear.
2: 46 is clear.

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Priority 1, going to be for a fall, traumatic injury, further one and out, such is clear, 1120. 6-12 Monroe. Clear, 6-12 Monroe.

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Further, when or out, such there.

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0: 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Looks like he made it. I'll be taking.
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0: It's got an iPhone crash detection, Spring Creek Road, North England Road. Can hear vehicles going by, no one's answering on the line.
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0: It is an iPhone crash detection. We don't have anyone on the line. All we can hear is birds and passing traffic at this time.
1: All right. 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
0: It's up to you. 7514 is on his way there now. 14, do you want another unit?

0: en route to Spring Creek and angling with a 41-minute ETA. Do you have any further?
1: An iPhone crash detection. Can hear traffic passing by. 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
1: You can strike off per PD on scene. He's made contact with the vehicle. There's no accident, no injuries.
0: Clear on that. We're just arriving on scene with mutual authorization. Clear, clear and available.
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0: Hey, 21, Bingo, we're transporting to patient over to Three Rivers VR. Clear that thing.
1: That's clear.

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1: 724, go ahead.
0: 24 is going to be around 3 to 0 Friday. We 3 with 1.
1: That's clear.

0: from 947. Yeah, Travis.
1: Hey, firm. We got a dog law violation, 203 North Orange Street. Our CP advisor, 7 dogs, this residence. No electricity. Hasn't seen them have food recently.

0: 4 Central. I just got another call on the dog. I have a white F-250 with its hazards on, currently out with it. It's not injured. However, they work for a construction crew, and they're not able to take it anywhere. 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
0: Okay, I'm out here on 203 North Owings Street. Can you run a file for me?
2: Hey, firm, go ahead.
0: Last of all, B-A-L-L, first of Laura, L-O-U-R-A, middle of Ann, white female, 3572.

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Can you show me out at 19 Culp Court in Battle Creek? You can put me on a radio log. I'll be on a warrant check.

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0: Currently behind Wild Mountain, Mexico, 1139 South Campbell Road. CP said that there was someone out here walking since yesterday. We just left an area check for that person.

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1: US 12 Huff Road, got a female in an electric wheelchair driving eastbound in the roadway, causing traffic to back up.
0: Clear.

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2: 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The alarm's going off on it. If you let several DPW know.

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1: Go on.
0: It's going to be at Walmart, 101 South Soldier. Occurred yesterday. Took some books worth about $26.24. CP's in the AP office.

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0: It's going to be at the library there. CP would like to meet with an officer to go pick up his motorcycle and the title for it. He's currently in the parking lot of the library.
1: Super.
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1: You know what he's driving?
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0: 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Priority 3 for a sick person, further 1 and route, subs clear. Yeah, 28.
1: John William, 4, EJW 488, East Semiahoo's, where without.
0: Clear, stand by.

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2: To respond, priority 3, 56460 Cowling Road, 56460 Cowling Road, between Null and Mooney Lake Road. 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

0: 14. 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
1: Copy, thank you.

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0: 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If you can give me a number for traffic and a court date and time for Centerville, please.
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Priority 2 for abdominal pain. Further one route. Subs clear.

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0: It's going to be at Twin County Probation Center, 520 South Main. CP's bike was stolen. It's a black and white bike with some blue on it, has blue pegs. He has footage of the subject taking the bike. Request to speak with an officer.
1: Station 2.

7527 Central. CP has called back two more times since the original call, stating that his ex and her son are still outside the premises.

0: 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Can you confirm a name on the phone?
1: We will see if we can find it.

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0: It's going to be 602 Oklahoma Drive. CP is living at this address. They've been having issues with the homeowner. 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Parties are currently separated. CP is out in the garage. No weapons, no injuries at this time.
1: Clear.

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0: Sounds clear.

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Center 244. Can you tell me out of Brown's Kalamazoo? Center square.

going to be at Yoder's Country Market, 375 Eleanor Drive. 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
1: 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I just got with that. I'm just putting the Sims in now.
0: Okay, clear.
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0: 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You can show us en route to Mickey Drive with an 8-minute ETA.
1: Clear in 8 minutes. Right now, can you guys just stage?
0: Copy. Central advisory, both.
1: Clear. We just have PDF for a second unit.

0: That's from 27. 27. Can we get a 1096 added for the CP and the manual I just dealt with? Can we put the surrounding officers to officer response now?
1: Okay, sir.

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1: Thank you.

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1: 2056 in Harbor Lane, and then TV next to that we're having a verbal discrimination or acting intimidating, and wants her to move out.

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Station 2, respond Priority 1, 53294 North Fisher Lake Road, 53294 North Fisher Lake Road, Park Township, cross of Marcellus and Moore Park Roads. Respond Priority 1 for breathing difficulty. Central's clear, 1840.

0: Suicidal female, 619 Spring Street, right? The Hannah Lambs, and though she's feeling suicidal and homicidal, she's home alone, no weapons. She's going to be sitting in the living room. Do you want me to hold off on medics?
1: Hey, did you just hear him up there? 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

0: 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Central's clear, 1904.
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0: clear, right, 7527, can you set up? I'm down in Fall River.
1: Clear, thank you.

It's going to be 1035 Cable Lane, apartment A out of 2. Sounds like boyfriend and girlfriend are arguing over touching of a mouse on a computer. Mail in the background saying this email is possibly ETOH and that he is covered in scratches and bruises. They disconnected before we can get any further.

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0: We show all units clear with six coaches tied.